0: Okay, come to Taylor down 2110 West Birch Street. Got a black male with a black backpack, possibly arm, making threats. 22nd, push to the down 2110 West Birch Street for a black male, black backpack, possibly arm, making threats.
1: Yeah, too.
0: Yeah, too.
1: I'm back. We got anything going on?
0: Okay, received. Nope, nothing's going on.
1: Did you use a job at Montgomery and Squares?
0: They did not.

0: three.
1: Got a black male with a black backpack, possibly armed, making threats. 22nd Pistol, the gun, 2110 West Burke Street, for a black male, black backpack, possibly armed, making threats.
2: Yeah,
1: Tom.
2: I'm back. We got anything going on?
1: Okay, received. Nope, nothing's going on.
2: I gave you the job at 8th on Montgomery and Square.
1: They did not.
2: Okay, the building's going to be open in the customer's
1: I received. Good enough.

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0: Let's see if you check them with voice 32 stop. 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
1: Okay.

Coming on the 9th, first one 11-18. Black shirt, black jeans. Armed with a knife waving it around on the highway. 9th District, first one 11-1800, one on at Rittenhouse Square. For a black or Hispanic male, he's light complexed, wearing a hat, a black shirt, and black jeans, waving a knife around on the highway.

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1: Gotcha.

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Who's the person of the Gonfalon area? The male complainant was almost hit by a male armed with a gun driving a dark gray Jeep. The item of Mary Charlie Barney, 8588.

1932 West Negro, looking for one female and three males wearing black masks, taken with several items from the house. They fled in a gray Chevy SUV with a PA tag, the handicap PA tag of 4,000. Busy making a left on 19th Street. 35th Essence Park, 1932 West Negro, looking for one female and three males wearing black masks, taking several items from the house. They fled in a gray Chevy SUV with a handicap PA plate of 4,000. Busy making a left on 19th Street.

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1: Send me back, man.
0: Okay.

Wade Roosters, black hat, black shirt, black pants, black and green sneakers, moving all in a knife. I'm repeating for 15th, part 2 with a weapon, 1648 Bridge Street, please have black male, black hat, black shirt, black pants, bleeding, black and green sneakers, and all my life on a highway. This call is not verified. For 1648 Bridge, for a black male wearing all black and a black hat, black and green sneakers, on with a knife. 15th, for 1648 Bridge, for a black male, black hat, black and black shirt, black pants, black and green sneakers, on the knife.

Department E84, Freeman Apartment South. 7th District, 8875, Cruisetown Road, Person Freeman Apartment E84, Freeman Apartment South.

So since there's District 5, 12, DuPont Street, definite progress. White male, blue sweatshirt, gray sweatpants, hard break into the vehicles in the parking lot. The 5th District, 512 DuPont Street, definite progress. White male, blue sweatshirt, gray sweatpants, hard break into the vehicles in the parking lot.

looking for a black Acura, tires unknown, possibly fled into the 2039 district site, 29 on bridge, vehicle 2 call, possibly stolen status of a black Acura, passing in the area of 29 in York.

SOY, San Christopher Drive. Personal 11, female. Probably with a male who's out with a knife. 2601 St. Christopher Drive, personal weapon is theft. Male out with a knife, zero complaint.

0: Oh, yeah, this is everybody in the 15th District coming out with some personal for guns. Hey, Roman and Ron. There's a group argument over open line. There's a male heard screaming in the background. Just repeating in the 15th District, person with a gun, Air Roman and Ron. There's a group arguing over the phone. There's a male screaming, I'm going to shoot.
1: And person with a gun, Buffalo Tower location, there's a group arguing at open line. Making threats. 15th District, Romaine and Rouen. First with a gun, cell phone tower location, a group arguing on the highway. Making threats, no conversation.

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1: 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Got my officer chasing a black male in all black armed with a firearm in the City Hall Station, North or South Platform.

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0: Southern Jay Divas offers running the three horse chases now for me a black now with a black stripy black top gray pants.
1: Blackmail, blacktop, gray sweat.

0: Pois é.
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0: 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Suficiente para o personnel, no injuries at this time.
1: Ok, estou looking for this mail, correct?
0: That's correct.
1: Ok. United States, Lieutenant JFK, on this is for SEPTA City Hall platform at all location. You can resume the sufficient police personnel on location. Still looking for this male, black male wearing all black, Russian male wearing a black top, gray sweatpants.
2: Robbery alarm is on the 835 Revere. It's an audible keypad panic. It's possible baby on location. Just repeating, in the 15th District is a residual robbery alarm at 7835 Revere Street from a keypad panic.

Criminal, I'm Philip from Westmoreland. So the female detained, a firearm recovered, 5 FTCs located at Philip on Westmoreland. My vehicle was struck. The shooting incident, nobody hit. Philip on Westmoreland. One female detained, firearm recovered, 5 FTCs, 1 projectile located at Philip on Westmoreland. One vehicle was struck.

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A black Jeep Grand Cherokee. Putin District Haines and Stenson person, screaming male, holding a female in a black Jeep.

complainant. 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So this is 5th District, 538 Leamington Avenue, so I'm breaking in, female complainant. The white male, blue hoodie was trying to break in through the front door.

Sam is intended to serve the before 10 balls for her ADHD and PTSD last seen. While the first thing says thing about 40 minutes ago in the tan shirt, brown letters on it, black skinny jeans and black slides. 15 district 27, 35, looking for 10 year old female, sojourn with a right. It's a curly hair. Comes from an ADHD and PTSD. I see in a tan shirt with brown lettering, black skinny jeans. First King says about 40 minutes ago.

0: 1744 West Pacific, so I'm breaking in. Black male, white shirt through the front door. 39th District, 1744 West Pacific, so I'm breaking in. Black male, white shirt through the front door.
1: Yes, if possible, can you have a RTC unit switch over to our air in reference to this moving south?
0: RTC unit switch over to southwest, RTC switch over to southwest.
1: RTC, good morning, got it.
0: Okay, thank you, ma'am.

District 1221, Mount Vernon, first floor, weapon, apartment 111. Black female, 51 years old, with a lighter, has mental health issues, wearing a white shirt. 29th District 1221, Mount Vernon, apartment 111. First floor, weapon is a black female, 51 years old, with a lighter, mental health issues, wearing a white shirt. Female complaining.

0: proceed north.
1: Remember from that person scream a woman, send to the people not to a woman custody, the 14 person scream a woman, send well correction pain is that we actually want, send we can scout woman custody.
0: Okay. That's one of the stents in person screaming into the location where she will not be in custody. One that lay in a stent in person screaming into the location where she will not be in custody.

14, this is 1436 Old Hobart, first order weapon. The black males wearing black clothing. So no complainant, weapons unknown. Spells are in the alleyway. 19 District 1436 North Hobart in the alley. Three black males wearing black clothing. Weapons unknown. Male complainant.

16th abduction of August, 3415 Ray Street, apartment B, Barney. Severance of attempted kidnapping. We're looking for a black male, dark blue shirt. Possibly in the same apartment building. 16th abduction of August, 3415 Ray, apartment B, Barney. We're a black male, dark blue shirt. Reference to an attempted kidnapping, possibly in the same apartment building.

0: 1 over place. It's going to be 4.1 for 2 males, no flash gives. We've taken with several items. Rescue some roof for the complete. Repeat your first 15, it's going to be a robbery in progress. 1916, 1 over place. May point a gun for 2 males, no flash given, take on several items. Rescue some route for the map complete in, no last known direction.
1: Robert, 15, 4 more, please. It's point a gun by 2 males, no flash, take on several items. 15, Robert, in progress, 1915, 4 more. It's point a gun by 2 males, no further flash.

0: have any cars at Fillmore, 0750. Can you see the real-time cameras we can switch over?
1: Yeah, we have real-time cameras switch over to Northeast, please.
2: Good to see you.

0: going to be a four-person screaming, down and bridge, it's going to be group 1-1, rest is going to root. Repeat for the 15th, person screaming, down and bridge, it's going to be for group 1-1, no crash, unknown weapons, rest is going to root.
1: Screaming, bridge and tire, group 1-1, 15th, person screaming, bridge and tire, group 1-1.

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Originally came out as a person screaming. Now the person we're calling Virgin Davers. 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

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Also making threats on the outside, 22nd personal weapon, 1306 West Gerard.

0: 0899 on Virgin Dabber. Male was found bleeding in the head. He's probably scooped by 1523 to Frankfurt South. It looks like this time it's not a gunshot. RTC, second camera.
1: Isaac 26, what was that last transmission?
2: No, it was drunk, bridge and fire. Not as a male shot, but not shoddy.
1: It's okay, keep me posted as far as his condition.
2: Okay.
1: Is it a robbery?
3: Prison's still trying to figure it out. He's unconscious right now.
1: Is it 26? Okay, keep me updated. Thank you.

0: Peace, Gary. Paper and Godfrey. 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
1: All right. Ready, South 2. Army, Tabor and Godfrey, 14 cars. Second mission.

0: but Mel's still going to be in and out of consciousness at this time. That's stable.
1: Busy 26 now from the assault. It is stable.
2: Isaac 26, that's the person that was jumped?
1: That's correct.
2: We find out what the nature of the assault was, manner of the assault.
1: From real time, they said it was just they walked up and jumped them. They flashed it, but out.
2: The 2-6, okay.

Flash, I'm missing cloud center range. Second off. For like a bunch of black valley years all wearing all blue, black and white sneakers. Racing 4th and Carpenter 2 hours ago, accompanied by another juvenile on a bike. The third flash, missing child tender age, second south. Developed a bike to black valley years old, wearing all blue, black and white sneakers. Racing 4th and Carpenter 2 hours ago on a bike, accompanied by another juvenile.

0: Reference that Mr. Charles on the ridge from 2nd and South. We have a positive ID. Charles will locate it in good condition.
1: Second and South, Mr. Charles on the ridge has been located. No injuries. Second and South, Mr. Charles on the ridge. Charles has been located. No injuries.
2: Unit 26 received. Reporting off. Have a good night.
1: Good night, sir.

0: 反正觉得。Yes, I need a call. Did you tell
1: me? Yes, I have to.
0: So, I have to.

All units stand by, 9th District, located in Kamak, for a portable person with a weapon in the X bar in the alley by the entrance. You'll look out for a black female, 5'4", all black, armed with two knives. She'll be accompanied by a black female, like complected, wearing a white mask. Let's repeat here, 9th District, located in Kamak, for a portable person with a weapon. In the X bar in the alley by the entrance, you're going to look out for two black females. One's 5'4", wearing all black, armed with two knives, accompanied by another black female, like complected, wearing a white mask. Nothing further.

0: Delmar, possibly a male spaz, Uber's not on location, no flash, repeating in the 15th, person with a weapon, dip in, and Shellmeyer, possible male spaz, rescue and roof.
1: Stand by 15th District, Dittman and Shellmeyer for report of a person with a weapon, male possibly stabbed, rescue. In the 15th, Dittman and Shellmeyer for report of a person with a weapon, male possibly stabbed, rescue.

refer her, PD 25th District, 3144 North Kamak Street. When I was a report of a robbery in progress, home invasion, point of gun, through the front, unknown amount of males, no flash, nothing further.

All units stand by in the 25th District, 3144 North Kamak Street. But as a report of a robbery in progress, home invasion, point of gun, through the front, unknown amount of males,

0: responding person with a weapon, Dittman and Schellmeyer, resume unfounded, repeating in the 15th. Person with a weapon, Dittman and Schellmeyer, resume unfounded.
1: All units stand by, 35th District, 5719 North 20 for report of a person with a gun. Hey, group reported the location, black male armed with firearms, wearing a hoodie. Repeating the 35th District, 5719 North 20 for report of a person with a gun. Me out front, we're going to look out for a black male armed with a firearm wearing a hoodie.

Stand by 15th District, Hickman and Shellmeyer report of a person with a weapon, resume unfounded. And 15th, Hickman and Shellmeyer report of a person with a weapon, resume unfounded.

Okay, stand by 35th District, 10 in Albany for a report of a person with a gun. 24 shots fired from a black Dodge Charger, flag northbound on Albany, no tag. In the 35th District, 10 in Albany for a report of a person with a gun. 24 shots fired from a black Dodge Charger, no tag, flag northbound on Albany.

0: 1053 units responded. Prison would have been sent to Allen to resume on valid. 1035 sent to Allen, prison would have been to resume on valid.
1: Stand by in the 35th District, 10 on Alamy, report of a person with a gun, resume unfounded. Repeating the 35th, 10 on Alamy, report of a person with a gun, resume unfounded.

0: Victim of the weapon, 1534 Overington Street. Could be a male stabbed in the arm, rescued en route. It was a known black female, heavy set, all black clothing, carrying three bags. Speeding in the 15th, person with a weapon, 1534 Overington Street. The male stabbed in the arm, rescued en route. There was a known black female, heavy set, all black clothing, carrying three bags.
1: All units stand by 15th District, 1534 Overington Street for report of a person with a weapon, report of a stabbing in apartment 2. We look out for a black female at every set wearing all black clothing, carrying three bags, fled in an unknown direction. A stabbing on the arm, possibly en route to 3219 Potter. As reporting the 15th District, 1534 Overington Street for report of a person with a weapon, report of a stabbing of a male stabbed in the arm. Apartment 2 by a black female, heavyset, all wearing all black clothing, armed with three bags, fled in unknown direction, possibly headed to 3219 Potter.

0: This is 3144 North Commences. It's going to be a sound of the time. It was approximately the main guy that I had was just wearing a white shirt and gray pants. Nothing was taken. They just kicked the door in. That's the rest of the 3144 North Commences. It'll be a sound of home invasion. Nothing was taken. Approximately 30 males. The main guy, the flash for him, was just here in a white shirt and gray pants. Maybe in the area of 13th and Park.
1: Receive.

Oh, you stand by. Update information for a kind of home invasion in 25th District at 3144 North Kamak Street. It's about a large group of people.

were large. It was a large group of people that entered into the home. Nothing was leaking. Men, males, we were in a white shirt, group of pants. We fled in an unknown direction, possibly heading toward 13th and 4th. In the 25th, 3144 North Command Street, we found a home invasion. Nothing was taken. It was a large group of about 30 males that kicked in the door. One male was wearing a white shirt and gray pants. Nothing further.

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0: Nebraska en route, we'll keep you advised.
1: Alright, is it life-threatening? Mental state condition? Received, thank you. I'm not going to say 15th District, update information, reference to a family stabbing, 1534 Overington Street. Male in stable condition, nothing life-threatening. Current an apartment to male was stabbed in a forearm. Looking for a black female, heavy set, wearing all black clothing, carrying three bags, right in that own direction.
2: See, I drink. I received it.

Giovanni. Right, Chief Pennsylvania, taking Mary Kay, Mary, 7573. 5 miles from Manson site. 7 first gun gunshots, 5 Mary Audubon.

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One knife, I'm done. 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

0: This is Zay.
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1: Furniture Real Distorted. 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
0: Just so full pursuit they had Broad and Erie. So you're saying you don't have anybody matching that flash?
2: That's correct.
0: Alright. Know that. Clear, because it says you guys were surveying on the track.

Northwest. Step to set, the tracks are clear. There's nobody matching a flash.

0: My 24th district, Amber Noah Clark, Robbie in progress. You resume as unfounded. That's being Amber Noah Clark, Robbie in progress. You resume as unfounded.
1: With Robbie in progress, Amber Noah Clark, resume as unfounded. Amber Noah Clark, resume as unfounded.

0: UAS units.
1: Command, they clock out at midnight.
0: I want to know, thanks.

14th, verse 11, 5119 Wakefield. Domestic attack model by clothing over the night vision facts. 14th, verse 11, 5119 Wakefield. Also domestic attack model by clothing over the night vision facts.

0: Victor 121.
1: Victor 121.
0: Morning, sir. Can you just let members investigate from us? They can leave 4906 Robinson Avenue, and I'll wait for them over here, please.
1: Zero six nine four five zero six nine four 25 PSA 2, F is in Frank.
0: Thank you.

Person by the 35th District Emergency Priority 1, someone breaking in 5325 Old York Road, Apartment 109. Email complaint that in reference to unknown person inside our apartment, that's repeating in 35th, someone breaking in 5325 Old York Road, Apartment 109. Email complaint that in reference to unknown person inside the apartment.

0: street of the second floor, and he states the neighbor, white male, no shirt and jeans, is armed with a rifle making threats. Send a third district car to one person with gun 925 6th Street, white male, no shirt and jeans, armed with a rifle making threats.
1: Third person, they go on 925 South, number 6. Second party calling on reference to a white male, no shirt and jeans. Oh, the firearm making threats. Third person, they go on 925 South 6.

26 person, they got Amber and Virgin. Black male, 14 to 15 years old, black shirt with a logo on the front, jeans, arms. 26 person, they got Amber and Virgin.

0: South Taylor Street. As a female said she was followed by a Hispanic female with a purple shirt and purple shorts. Female was armed and clasped the plane that may have glass in the eye, bleeding from the head. It's in the first district by one person who worked on 1806 Taylor. The female complainant is followed by a Hispanic female with a purple shirt and purple shorts armed and clasped. The plane is bleeding from the head, possible with glass in the eye. Rescue.
1: Taylor. You know, I was holding by a Hispanic male, purple shirt, purple shorts, glass. Rescues are out. First person left on 1806 South Taylor. Hispanic female, purple shirt, purple shorts, on the glass, and saw the complaint.

Pentagon Amber and Birch, static male. Black complexion beanie, black shirt with a logo on, dark blue paint. 2040 first Pentagon Amber and Birch.

0: resume with some fat at that speed. Amber and Burst Burst would have gotten resume with some fat.
1: Half-time in Baltimore, report of a Mel shot in the leg. This is PM in the 12th. Baltimore, for appraisal event, report of a Mel shot in the leg.
2: 12 person on board of shooting 5-5 in Baltimore, it's a male shot in the leg. Flash in the door, 12 person on board of shooting 5-5 in Baltimore.

chicks for whatever rape in progress. No flash, or just somebody that's armed with a firearm, since you saw it, a female and a juvenile. You were supposed to be operating a blue BMW, no tag. It's repeating in the 35th District, 6519 North, number 6, for report of a rape in progress. I know a person that was armed with a firearm, sexually assaulted a female and a juvenile. You were supposed to be operating a blue BMW. No tag. Another word.

0: we have any updated information?
1: At this point, all we know is an adult male shot one time in the leg. They're en route to Presby. Trying to get flash right now. They said there was a black sports car circling the area before, unknown if it's related. I'll let you know when I have any more information, any flash, or if there's anything.
0: All right. Here we are. Machine.
2: Receive, sir.
0: That's correct, sir.

0: proceed.
1: Yes, just a little update. They did locate a blood trail in front of 806 South 55 on the porch. That's the only scene at this time. There was a black two-door vehicle, unknown make or model, or tag in the area. There's no flash talking.
0: You understand my 18th district founded shooting 806 South 55. Hey, one male, sidewalk time in the right lane. Been looking out for black two door vehicles with no flash on the occupants. Play in an unknown direction. That's repeating in the 18th district 806 South 55 for a founded shooting. And a male that was shot one time to the right leg. No flash on the door. I was seen in front of 806 South 55. I'm gonna look out for a black two-door vehicle. A flash on the vehicle. Fled in unknown direction. On the river.
2: Let's see, I think we're good.
0: Proceed.

PA36519, North November 8th, Puerto Rico, regression human found. PA36519, North November 6th, for regression progress, resume and found it.

転ばせろ。Yes, sir. Good morning. All right, here's your car stop. Greeting Rizzo and Linden, 15th District, please.

0: 注目。
1: You said Roosevelt and Lincoln, that's not validating for me.
0: Roosevelt and Lincoln.

0: Clark Kim, I'm the 19th District, 6-5 in Haverford. Correction, 6-5 in Girard. Report of a person with a gun. Shot at a female in a silver Nissan. In the 19th, 6-5 in Girard. Report of a person with a gun. For a male in a gold vehicle shot at a female in a silver Nissan. Nothing further.
1: I'll get a standby 19th District, 6-5 in Girard, report of a person with a gun, from a female in a silver Nissan, or was to a male in a gold car that shot at her. In the 19th District, 6-5 in Girard, for a report of a person with a gun, from a male inside of a gold car, fired a shot at a female inside of a silver Nissan. Nothing further.

Rise 25th District, number 8 in Lehigh for a person with a gun at Tony's Bar, in group one location, armed with firearms. The 25th, number 8 in Lehigh for a report of a person with a gun at Tony's Bar, in group one location, armed with firearms. All units stand by the 35th, 6725 North Broad for a report of a person with a weapon. A black male, orange hoodie, black pants, driving a tan pickup truck, possibly armed with an unknown weapon. That's repeating at the 35th at 6725 North Broad Street for a report of a person with a weapon. A black male, orange hoodie, black pants, driving a tan pickup truck, possibly armed with an unknown weapon.

0: 25th, 8th and Lehigh, 1st of the gun, resume as unfounded. And the 25th at 8th and Lehigh, 1st of the gun, resume as unfounded.
1: All units stand by, 25th, number 8 and Lehigh, person with a gun, resume as unfounded.

and stand by 22nd, 2518 North, number 11. Report of a robbery in progress, point of gun. Taken was $240 USD by a black male wearing all black clothing, so location. After PDN 22nd District, 2518 North, 11. Report of a robbery in progress, point of gun. Taken was $240 USD by a black male wearing all black clothing, so location.

22nd District, 2327 West Norris, activated shot spotter, one shot detected. 22nd, 2327 West Norris, for activated shot spotter, one shot detected.

Caution inbound 26, District. Route west and north, person with a gun. 2 males, no further description. Armored guns on the highway. That should be in 300 west and north, person with a gun. 2 males, no further description. Armored guns on the highway. Second party caller.

0 West Norris Street, person with a gun, two males armed with firearms on the highway. PDA 26th District, 300 West Norris Street, for a person with a gun, two males, no further description, armed with firearms.

0: 925 North Mountain Range. I'm in Black Mountain, there, from 925 number 8. Black Mountain.
1: Number 8. Black Mountain, orange shirt, arm making threats. 26 Chris, when I got 925 North Mountain Range.

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0: Was the Boulevard at 9th on the 35th District crossed out? How's it?

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1: Number 8, resume contact. 925 North, number 8, resume contact.

0: Avenue, 6123 Glenmore. Confirmed black, male, dark complexion, 5'1", shirtless. Black pants, lithium, westbound on 6-1, Glenmore.
1: CR3, do you have a condition on the victim?
0: He's awake and talking.
1: Okay, receive.

to Roosevelt Boulevard and London Street, number 15, Carson, Russia.

24th, Thrust in the Gun, 1835, East Wisher. Domestic, known black paint, on dark complexion, blue jeans. Accompanied by three other females banging on the door of their home. They arrived in a gray SUV, 24th, Thrust in the Gun, 1835, East Wisher.

Dr. Bush. Spotsaws were not closed at that time during spot job. Safety, safety, corporate, all safety, Bush. Report Casey. Receiving a better future reminder at the Fed's under all conditions. Simon SS kind of must be avoided. Go 7-8. I missed.

0: All units stand by 14th District, 1995 72nd Avenue for a report of a theft in progress. Someone inside of two white cars trying to break into a back rest. Repeating into 14th, 1995 72nd Avenue for a report of a theft in progress. We have someone trying to break into a blue Acura. Nothing further.
1: CI-3,
0: sir.
1: Anything on Woodland yet?
0: Let me find out what's going on.

0: Woodland. Is this going to be founded? Or is that person what it does?
1: I was just about to come over and make it unfounded. Nothing showing.
0: Received, ma'am. Thank you. District 62 in Woodland for report of a person with a gun resume unfounded. Repeating at 12th District 62 in Woodland for report of a person with a gun resume unfounded.
2: Yeah, I agree with you.

All units stand by, 22nd District, 29 and Girard Avenue for a report of a theft in progress. We're going to look out for a black male, dark complected, heavy set, light tank top of shorts. Took a 2004 gray Lincoln SUV, tag unknown, led westbound on Girard in the 22nd District, 29 and Girard. And 22nd District, 29 and Girard for a report of a theft in progress. Taken was a 2004 gray Lincoln SUV, unknown tag by a black male, dark complected, heavy set, white tank top and shorts, flat westbound on Girard, nothing further.

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1: We have a TC on the air. Could they switch over to North Central, please?
0: What location?
1: Officer 29th and Gerard.
0: Received. Roll time, calm on the air. Jada, real time crime?
2: RCC 7.
0: Yes, ma'am. Good morning. North Central is going to need you for 29 in Gerard, in reference to a theft.
2: Received.

I was in the standby 7th District. Renard and Tomlinson reported a theft in progress at the Sunny's Auto. The lookout for an unknown person who flashed attempting to take a green Dodge Charger. In the 7th District, Renard and Tomlinson for a report of a theft in progress at the Sunny's Auto. An unknown person attempting to take a green Dodge Charger.

Roger, stand by on the 35th Ruskin and Old York Road for a report of a person with a gun who a group of males shooting at each other by the After Hours Club. Repeating on 35th District, Ruskin and Old York Road for a report of a person with a gun, a group of males shooting at each other by the After Hours Club.

All units stand by to 35th, 1325 West Ruscom for a report of a person with a gun. Three males inside of a black vehicle armed with firearms. There's a reading at 35th, 1325 West Ruscom Street for a report of a person with a gun. Three males inside of a black vehicle broken into vehicles in a block armed with firearms.

0: Boulevard Zone.
1: Boulevard 2.
0: Yes, come on. Car stop, RTF, 35th District, at Roosevelt Boulevard and Rising Sun, please.

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1: 2693.
0: Thank you.
2: Yeah, 3 hours, see you stable or what?
0: Guys, I'll give a standby, 18th District, 501, South 54. Evidently, I've walked in, stabbed to the abdomen. Things trying to break up a fire you have around a 5600 block of Osage. No flash on the door. That was a stable.

0: They answer, Charlie.
1: Charlie, good morning.
0: Good morning. I need a 19 District Wagon, 2-person call. 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
1: K-West. 19th District Wagon, 2-person unit, take 5-2 in Jefferson, shopping center for lawn service.

0: Okay, do I see the 16th issue unit that could help out?
1: Attorney, I have a priority pending.

0: 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The 16th is also a 2 o'clock with a couple of hours finish.
1: Yeah, the charge, so you just push it over the car and just send them over.

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0: Can you check with the 18th? See if they can help us out.
1: Hey, 18th District Wagon, or 2-person unit could take,
0: Andrew Travis, can you let them know what's going on with that?

0: Northwest to Jay. Reference to this reported gunshot, 2700 North Hamburger. Can you see RTC? Can you switch over?
1: Yeah, I got it.
2: Yeah.

All units standby, 9th District, 1 for report of a robbery in progress, Wishbone Restaurant, point a gun. A group of 5 males, taken was a female complainant's wallet. One black male is wearing a white shirt, seconds in all black. No flash on the other 3. He's supposed to still be on location, standing in front of the restaurant. That's repeating in the 9th District, 13 in Locust, for a report of a robbery in progress, point a gun at the Wishbone Restaurant. We out front of that location. Taken was a female complainant's wallet by a group of 5 black males. One's wearing a white shirt, second male's wearing a black and all black. No flash on the other 3. They're supposed to still be on location standing in front of the restaurant.

0: Real-time crime on the air.
1: What do you need them for, man?
0: For,

0: 2413.
1: Yes, sir. Police officer's vehicle was stolen about an hour ago. He is tracking it via AirTag. It is currently at 3rd and Fairmount. If there's any units available in that area, it is going to be a PHI of Mary William, 8976, a white four-door tinted out Honda Accord.
0: You said Mary William, 8976, white tinted out Honda Accord?
1: Correct. It is not going to be installed in status yet. I don't believe he has, currently tracking it.
0: You said it's at 13th and Fairmount right now?
1: 3rd and Fairmount.
0: 3rd and Fairmount, okay.
2: Yeah,
0: sorry,
2: what did
0: I ask? Yeah, a stolen police vehicle, Mary William, 8976, white, titted out Honda Accord, it looks like. Need to, alright, Jada 24th, and did this vehicle strike a police vehicle, this Honda Accord?
1: This vehicle that was stolen around 5:50 this morning is currently tracking to Fairmount and Warnock.
0: Fairmount and Warnock, and this is their private vehicle, right? I just want to make that clear.
1: That's correct.
0: All right, okay. Let me let CI-3 know. All right, CI-3 is his personal vehicle that was taken. A personal vehicle, police officer's personal vehicle was taken.
2: Okay, I receive. Just keep me updated, thanks.
0: No problem. Well, the police officer vehicle was taken. They're tracking it through an air tag at Fairmount and Warnock. It's going to be a white tinted out Honda Accord with a tag of Mary William 8976. We have any available units I can start over. This white Honda Accord is going to belong to a police officer.

0: Hi, Don JD. He's ready to be in track 2 now. Is he still at 7th and Brown?
1: Yeah, replication 7th and Brown. I'm waiting for an update.
0: I did contact Central. They said they were at 0 car. Let's see if I can get somebody. I put 7th and Brown on the board there and further. The prior report of stolen registration of the Honda Accord as a private vehicle to a police officer. We have a unit that's available that can just serve in the area to look out. You know, white four-door tinted Honda Accord with a paint tag of Mary William, 1879. Be attracted by her to that car, 7th and Brown.

0: 24, sir.
1: 24, sir. Is that 24, sir? You're 24, sir. Can I get down with the message?
0: 413, yes. We just got to update the location. That vehicle moved from 7th and Brown. Down at Lake Delaware and Brown. Looks like it might be getting back on to 95. We are not behind the vehicle. Just update the contact.
1: No, sir.

0: And 2413, how frequent are the tanks, sir?
1: I think we are doing that there. The thing is twice at 7 and around when we parked that area here on 95. We thought that it was going to be parked there, but it just moved again. Right.
0: No, she's on 95. Right, so obviously, you're calling.
1: Four 13 it hops back on 95 northbound, so they were just in East Division, so we have a couple of East Division units go towards 95 in case it hops back off.

4-13 transmission, tracking at 95 northbound, just in case you come back your way. White Honda Accord, Mary William, 8976. Ford over tinted windows.

0: 25, yeah.
1: 25 to JK. Catch me up. What's this car, 104?
0: 369, personal vehicle was taken a few minutes ago. It's being tracked by AirTag. Told me you got back on 95, headed northbound. You were notified, you was notified in response state as well. Event number for now is 2974. Is it further that they had put on Central's board prior to that? 2974.
2: 10-3, you said you're notified in the state, correct?
0: Okay, you're welcome. Go to the RVU notified. Good morning, sir. And 2413, you still on, Jerry?

JD's 2413, so I'm not here, so he has an update on this vehicle. And JD, she didn't notify us, too. Thing for the vehicle is northbound 95, right? But I'll get northeast ahead up as well. Okay, northeast. Good morning to your partner. Event number for now is 2974-2974. It's 369, personal vehicle that was taken not too long ago. The vehicle is being tracked via ear tag. It's a white Honda Accord, four-door, tinted windows. Tag of the vehicle should be Mary William Whittier, 8976. I said it got back on 95 from Delaware Avenue the last few minutes, no flash.

12th District, 8104 Lindbergh Boulevard, approval reach in progress. Ribeye male, black male, all black clothing. In the 12th District, 8104 Lindbergh Boulevard, approval reach in progress. Report of an unknown black male, black clothing, assaulted the complainant, led an unknown to rush and rescue the

0: Sure.
1: First owner was a crime in progress and citizen of serious nature. Normally drive against the lift, but I assume that it will not be siren near the roads. Once again, slow down when entering the intersection. Watch out for additions of the motorists. That was very fast when they occur in town after 7:05 a.m. Good morning.

1398 hour Minker Clevy, first of the weapon I was reporting assault is a note from my known black male, black t-shirt, black shorts, assaulted a female with a box cutter. And the 24th, 3390 hour Minker Clevy, first of the weapon is a note from my known black male, black t-shirt, and black shorts, assaulted a female with a box cutter, nothing further.

1482 West Shelham Avenue, affordable bourbon and priorities at Family Dollar. 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

0: 18.
1: Lindbergh Boulevard, for the approach with a gun. 102 black males, number one. Possible wearing black clothing, no flash. Number two, covered by two black females. One is my complexion. No flash. Set up a black vehicle. In the 12th District, 63rd in Lindbergh, report the approach with a gun. Two black males, one is possible wearing all black clothing, no flash. Number two, covered by two black females, no flash, inside of a black vehicle.

15 5597 Tula Street. Number report of possession progress at the Wawa. It's gonna be a white female blue shirt. Putting items in her bag was made. Still on location. That's repeating at the 15 5597 Tula Street. Report of possession progress at the Wawa. It's gonna be a white female blue shirt. Putting items in her bag was made. Still on location. Nothing further.

0: 24 personal weapon, 3398, Araminguay, this is no-go. I'm beyond found this. Feeding the 24 personal weapon, 3398, Araminguay, this is no-go. I'm beyond found it.
1: Personal weapon found it. 3390, Araminguay, personal weapon found it.

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0: 39th, 1431 West Cayuga, for the Simone breaking in, no flash. 1431 West Cayuga, Simone breaking in, no flash. Medics also on location.
1: Person minus 15, in reference to the report of Justin Parkins at 5597 Twitter Street at the Wawa, the reason is going to be unfounded. In reference to the report of Justin Parkins at 5597 Twitter Street at the Wawa, you can resume it's unfounded.

7, apartment 4, on the first floor. There's no flash. Refuge the roof. In the 14-8615, Germantown. Person with a weapon, report of a stabbing, apartment 4 on the first floor. There's no flash. Refuge the roof.

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1: Postal Precinct 11, East 615 Germantown Avenue is going to be a founded assignment. Mel has a cut on the right hand currently at the hospital.

22nd, 1130 Custis Place, report a person with a weapon. Male, female, black female holding a knife, wearing a yellow scarf, blue nightgown, black sandals, mental health issues. Send the 22nd, 1130 Custis Place, report a person with a weapon. Black female holding a knife, wearing a yellow scarf, blue nightgown, black sandals, has mental health issues.

1713.3 is a portable robbery in progress, pointed knife. 50-year-old black male, red police cap, gray hoodie, gray sweatpants. I think it was an Amazon package. Anyone inside the property? Then it's 1713.3 is a portable robbery in progress, pointed knife. 50-year-old black male, red police cap, gray hoodie, gray sweatpants, took an Amazon package and went inside the Airbnb property.

That's the difference with us in our Germantown. The woman's going to be a negative on the scene. Male attempted to take a knife away from a female who was possibly attempted to self-harm and was cut in the process. Okay.

0: Roll two.
1: Close
0: out. Yeah, show's available in the area of Benjamin Franklin for that breach program.
1: Okay, I'm on it.

0: Victoria, Birmingham Plaza. On a construction site, Sylvia Mills. White shirt, green, gray jeans. On location, trespassing by dumpsters. That's repeating in a second. 7400 East Roosevelt Boulevard. Report of a burglary in progress on a construction site. Sylvia Mills, white shirt, gray jeans. On location, trespassing by dumpsters. Nothing further.
1: East Roosevelt. Report of a burglary in progress. Construction site.

0: Morning, man. TX-3416, going to be on reference to an Alt-3369 stolen vehicle. We located a bunch of police equipment on the highway. I was wondering if real-time crime could switch over.
1: East Division.
2: GC-1 Pony.
1: Yeah, please switch over to East Division.

0: Morning, Pacific District 1334 North, what count? Reportable person with weapon, domestic, black male, blue shirt, multicolored short arm with a knife. Morning, Pacific District 1334 North, what count? Reportable person with weapon, domestic, a black male, blue shirt, multicolored short arm with a knife.
1: Unknown male armed with a crowbar, one vehicle complainant. 22nd, person with a weapon, 171-3016, one person with a complainant, and was an unknown male armed with a crowbar, no flinch.
0: 22nd District 1713-016, the photo of a person with a weapon, first floor. Photo of an unknown male armed with a crowbar, no flesh. 171-3016, 22nd District, photo of a person with a weapon. Put an unknown male on the crowbar, no flash.

account is abbreviated by the Office of Women's Finding All Call for Services and during all law enforcement related encounters and activities involving the general public. By one camera shall remain activated by the officer and recorded shall continue until the event or incident has concluded and the officer has been placed back in service by police radio. Under no circumstances shall a digital recording captured by one camera be used for the purpose of officer ridicule or embarrassment. Number 35 is a make current time, that was 9 a.m.

pull it this way, cross it between Malcolm Street, put it someone breaking in. Through the basement window, no flash. Fast in between Malcolm and the 12th, put someone breaking into the basement window, no flash.

0: Isaac 27.
1: Isaac 27.
0: Yeah, show me available in service. We can't come in, please.
1: I already said I'm on to.

0: you supposed to go out, it's going to be at the Walmart for a person with a gun. It's going to be a black female, blonde hair, white shirt, blue jeans, possibly armed with a firearm, and five is not seen. It's going to be repeating in a second. 4600 East Roosevelt Boulevard, report of a person with a gun at the Walmart. It's going to be a black female, blonde hair, white shirt, blue jeans, possibly armed with a firearm, and five not seen. Nothing further.
1: Well, a black female, blonde hair, white shirt, blue jeans. Making threat. 4600 Roosevelt Boulevard, 2nd District, report of a person with a gun at Walmart. Black female, blonde hair, white shirt, blue jeans. Possibly.

0: gave you Charlie? Yeah, can you have a 9th District car take 11th and Vine auto accident? Blue Jeep versus a dump truck, no injuries at this time?
1: No, good morning, receiver.
0: Good morning, you and your partner.
1: All right, you and yours as well, thank you. J.S. Central. Right, good morning, you and your partner, man. You haven't been on your board for 11th and VP to Vine for an auto accident? Available, please. Notify of injuries. Yeah, all right. Have your tending. Just get a car available.

0: 22nd units of five in to the person with a weapon, 1334 North account, unfounded. 1334 North account, person with a weapon, unfounded.
1: Fire District 1334 Nautical account, person with a weapon unfounded, 1334 Nautical account, person with a weapon unfounded, resign.

0: 5231 Arch Street, in front of a person who left in front of a stabbing committed by a female. No flash. 5231 Arch, in front of a person with a weapon, report of a stabbing committed by a possible known female, no flash, rescue zero.
1: Second spot, person with a gun, 4600, East Roosevelt Boulevard, it's going to be unfounded. That's in the second, 4600, Roosevelt Boulevard, it's going to be unfounded.
0: Roosevelt Boulevard, person with a gun, unfounded, Roosevelt Patrol.

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0: K2 Charlie,
1: proceed.
0: Yeah, you have a ETA for the car for 11th and Vine.
1: Let me check. Stand by. K to Central. Yes, ma'am. May I look at 11th and V picked up on Sami yet?

0: Houston Charlotte.
1: Houston Charlotte.
0: Yes, sir. I believe it was 932 Carr Street. Pulling up for you momentarily.
1: Steve, thank you.

0: is live and 4 times record Lee's first one was screaming, I found it. 4 times record Lee's first one screaming and the 22nd I found.
1: 14 under Corley's first and screaming, I found it. 14 under Corley's first and screaming, I found it.

0: Carson Line, the 15th. President of robbery alarm, 5429 Walker Street. Please sound like panic from the touchpad of the 15th. Residential robbery alarm, 5429 Walker Street. Sound like panic from the touchpad, nothing further.
1: The 15th, 5429 Walker, residential robbery alarm. Silent panic from the touchpad. The 15th, 5429 Walker, residential robbery alarm. Silent panic from the touchpad.

criminal object, bringing away vehicles, damaged multiple vehicles. This is being 15, Frankfurt, Raising. Number of other persons with weapons of the making of no shirt. Along with unknown object. Drive operating a white vehicle, which hit multiple vehicles. Do it. Pedestrian.

Here's a black male, blue shirt, white shorts. Maybe high on narcotics, inside of a white vehicle, hit multiple vehicles, and armed with an unknown weapon. Number 15, Franklin, White Clown, reported person with a weapon, so black male, no shirt, black shorts, inside of a white vehicle, hit multiple vehicles, and armed with an unknown weapon, trying to fight pedestrians.

229 West Area Commercial, wherever you want. Dress, and also from the south. 1327-1329 West Area Commercial, East Bethel Baptist Church. So silent doors, and also from the side door

0: Vegas, Special Robbery Alarm 1329 West Erie, Emergency Response. What's your meaning? Oh, yes, the 25th responded to Commercial Robbery Alarm 1329 West Erie, Emergency Response.
1: 25th, 1329 West Erie, Robbery Alarm. 29 West Erie, Robbery Response.

0: Wakeland, do they have that mail stop?
1: Yeah.
0: Are you still doing weapons or is this an auto accident?
1: I'm trying to figure it out now. I read 15, 14. Let me just hold on for a minute.

0: appears to be an auto accident. I'm going to keep you updated if anything's going on.
1: All right, just for sure. 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The job came out as he hit several cars.
0: I see.

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1: Hey, Matt.
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1: Matt, you have

0: Yeah, K-16, I think they're going to call who rather. Something about 16 Arch to get packages checked at the Center City Command before they're preparing something. I don't know what. She kind of cut off. I think she's on the phone with a K-9.
1: K-16 guys, do you know if it's for explosives or narcotics?
0: Give me one second.

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0: You're welcome, sir.

22nd, 2055, West Rifle, put a personal gun, Black Nelson, Bill, no flash, making threats. And the 22nd, 2055, West Rifle, put a personal gun, Black Nelson, Bill, no flash, making threats.

19 39 Wakasha Hawkins. Apartment H2 Terry 20. Report a person with a gun. Black male 5'9", 280 pounds, with gray boxers. Armored gun making threat. 19 39 Wakasha Hawkins. Apartment H Harry 20. Report a person with a gun. The black male 5'9", 280 pounds, gray boxers, making threat.

0: 2011, 1720 Master Street, also domestic. But I know Dr. Fred Patel in a gray sweatsuit. He's driving a charcoal gray Subaru with a PA head of Nathan Frank George, 2855. He was armed under 11. Female complaint aside, 22nd District, person with a weapon, 1720 Master Street. Female complaint in reference to a black mother, Dr. Fred Patel in a gray sweatsuit. He's inside of a charcoal gray Subaru, PA head of Nathan Frank George, 2855. He's armed under 11.
1: One second, District 1730 Master, one of the first of the weapon, domestic, black man, dark complexion, tall, gray sweatsuit, and a charcoal color gray Subaru, possible PA tag, a Nathan Frank George, 2855. Weapon itself is unknown. 1730 Master, first of the weapon, domestic, black man, dark complexion, tall, gray sweatsuit, and a charcoal color gray Subaru. Weapon is unknown.

0: person was nice. I don't know. Worker was talking about getting on board. A company guy, like, you know, red blue hair, white shirt, one was mentioned, both nose, last in a gray Acura, PSA, MZX4141, that's repeating in a second, 555 Adams Avenue, going to report, be a report to President of the gun at the AutoZone. That was also by, I don't know, 5-6 tattoos on the arm, accompanied by black girl, red and blue hat, white shirt, one was mentioned. Both fed in Acura, ATAC, and the MZX4141, I just read it.
1: First of all, District 555 Adams Avenue, 30 person with a gun. AutoZone, over the assault by a white male, ball, 5'6" in height, with tattoos on his arm. Black shirt. There is Zebra X-ray 4141. No direction of travel. Second District 555 Adams Avenue, 30 person with a gun. AutoZone, over the assault by a white male, ball, 5'6" in height, with tattoos on his arm. Covered by a black male with a red and blue hat, white shirt. Occupying a gray Acura, unknown model, possible PA tag, Mary Zebra X-ray 4141, nothing further.

Keith, the photo of a person with a gun. A black belt with a white tank top and black shorts on. 22nd District, 1829 North 19th, a photo of a person with a gun. Black male, white tank top and black shorts on.

19th, the photo of a person with a gun. Photo of a black male with a white tank top and black shorts on. 22nd District, 1829 North 19th, the photo of a person with a gun. Black male, white tank top and black shorts on.

District came out 1402 South Foster was a robbery in progress. Pointing gun at the deli bar, black male tattoos, black glasses, black clothing. Was an older model of black motorcycle. Last year towards Willen Avenue. 1402 South 5-2 report of a robbery in progress. Going to be pointing gun at the deli bar, black male with tattoos, black glasses, black clothing. On a black motorcycle that was last seen towards Willen Avenue.

5756 North Comeback, report of a burglar in progress. With a known black female blonde here, taken out of the property, no code inscription. 5756 North Comeback, report of a burglar in progress. Known black female blonde here, taken out of the property. I've been calling by off duty 369 at this point.

22nd District, 2608 Germantown Avenue, for the person screaming at the nail salon. Two females versus one, no flash. 2608 Germantown Avenue, for the person screaming at the nail salon. Two females versus one, no flash.

0: Oshima.
1: Survivor in progress. 1402 South 52nd. This is going to be a founded assignment. Reported gun by a black male, about 6 foot, medium build with a goatee, black fanny pack, operating a black motorcycle last seen southbound on 52nd. Taken with a bag of personal documents. It occurred about 15 minutes ago. Can you have RTC switch over?
0: Not RTC. What's on common here?
2: RTC 120.
0: Yes, sir. Good morning. When you get a chance, switch over to Southwest, please. Patrol District 1402 South 521 for investigation of a find a robbery pointing out of the deli. So a black male, 6 feet in height, medium hair with a goatee, carrying a black fanny pack, possibly black clothing. Took a bag containing personal documents, a flooding a black motorcycle, unknown model, make or tag, flashing southbound on 52. 1402 South 521 for investigation of a robbery. Pulling a gun from the deli, some black male, tattoos, possible black clothing, 6 feet in height, medium build with a goatee, carrying a black fanny pack. Took a bag of personal documents, flooding a black motorcycle, unknown, make or model or tag, flashing southbound on 52, nothing further.

22nd District, 2528 North Corley. You report a person with a gun. Report of a known black male, no shirt, black shorts on. 2528 North Corley in the 22nd District, report of a person with a gun, black male, no shirt, black shorts on.

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1: Do you have any, do you know which units are working the FIFO fan test? We have a job around the area of 30th and Ogden. If possible, can you help us out with that?
0: But they're not like on my fault.

0: Center 2629 South Alder for a person screaming. We had juvenile male standing on the roof having a mental health crisis. Center 2629 South Alder for a person screaming. It's a juvenile male standing on the roof having a mental health crisis.
1: Send something to keep me advised of that job, please.
0: I'm right.

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Pressure gun, Puerto Rico, there's no flash. Rescue zone. 22nd, 2463 North Marston, personal gun, reported a shooting. There's no flash, rescue zone.

0: 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Don't be assigned an assignment for an adult male. He's outside of 2463 North Washington.
1: We found a shooting 2463 North Washington. It's an adult male. He shot one time in the arm. He didn't disable no flash at this time. 22nd, we found a shooting 2463 North Washington. No flash at this time. Having an adult male shot in the arm and with the temple. Nothing further at this time.
2: Found a shooting adult male shot in the arm. He's in front of that location. No flash. 22nd, 2463 North Washington. So found a shooting adult male shot in the arm. No flash. He's in front of that location. As we found a shooting, 2463 North Washington. Scene in front of that location. Shot in the arm, adult male.

parking on top of Silent Panic from the cooler. 1019, 7500 City, Robbery on top of Silent Panic.

22nd, 2826 South, report a personal pedestrian spotted on the highway. Black male, heavy set, balding, he's armed, possibly wearing black clothing. Also another male with a black shirt with a pole. This is 22nd, 2826 West South, personal gun spotted on the highway, black male, heavy set, black clothing, he's armed with a gun, and a black male with a black shirt on a pole.

0: Excuse me, guys. 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That person screaming. No one was on the roof. Everyone's safe. 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
1: Sure, thanks. Same. 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
1: And then 22nd, 2463 North Marston. 2463 North Marston, off of York, between York and Cumberland. Like 27 in Cumberland.
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0: All callers in the 39th District correspondence. North Florida, you can resume as false. That's repeating in the 39th District. Operator alarm 2900, North Florida, you can resume as false.
1: 929 North Florida, robbery alarm is false. 39-2900 North Florida, robbery alarm is false.

9-9-2-6-4, person with a weapon, apartment 207. Number 80, known black female, black hoodie, black top, black pants, on the middle bed. She's threatening a male inmate. The male may have mental health issues. And the 22nd, 909-0-26, report a person with a weapon, apartment 207, so the known black female, all black clothing, on the middle bed, threatening a male that may have mental health issues.

39-3125 North 16, apartment A, Andy, one report of a person screaming. We have black female, 26 years old, some mental health issues, trying to self harm or taking pills. And 39-3125 North 16, apartment A, Andy, one person screaming, so 26 year old black female, trying to self harm or taking pills.

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17th, 1823, South 31st, Global Pressure Screening. Male versus female inside, no flash. 1823, South 31st, and 17th, Global Pressure Screening. Male versus female inside, no flash, also 3 juveniles on location.

0: the street. It's going to be a report of a person with a weapon. It's going to be a black female wearing a gray shirt, turquoise pants, armed with a knife, violating PFA. That's repeating at 15-2002 Lardner Street. It's going to be a report of a person with a weapon. It's going to be a black female wearing a gray shirt, turquoise pants, armed with a knife, violating PFA. Nothing further.
1: 15-2002 Lardner, report of a person with a weapon. Report of a black female, gray shirt, turquoise color pants, while in a PSA, armed with a knife. In the 15-2002 Lardner, report of a person with a weapon. Report of a black female, gray shirt, turquoise color pants, a knife, right in a PSA.

39th. Number 2, South Ashmead Police have put a small break in their apartment 891. It's a group trying to get into the front door, no flush. 39th District, number 2, South Ashmead Police have put a small break in their apartment 891. Report of a group trying to get into the front door, no flush.

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1: The new, can you have a K unit switch over for X1?
0: Sure, yes, Mr. Mike. Are you have a K9 here?
2: K16.
0: Yes, sir, we need a chance to switch over to MER band, please.
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0: Alright, thank you.

0: Okay, 1-2.
1: For a teaser.
0: 1-2, so it's dealt with on Mary Van, and I'm back on Jay.
1: RCA, thank you.

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0: Yes, sir. Switch over to East, please, when you get a chance.

10-15 person screaming state in Vallejo. Southbound on state for a male white nonsense street. Following this, the 15 person screaming state road in Vallejo, southbound state. A male inside of a white Mazda 3.

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Now, it's going to be worries. 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It's a blue. He doesn't know what kind of vehicle it is. He's approaching Elbridge.

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The vehicle, he was unable to get a tag.

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0: Good afternoon, Amanda. You and Jersey Summit.
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2: Good afternoon, radio. I'll be using 3926. Now I have security check numbers for 3250 North Wall Street, please.
1: Good afternoon.

0: spouse LCV on special rental?
1: Just for my apologies.
0: So I'm reporting first over the gun. It's gonna be a black male, light skin, all black shirt, tinted, all black shirt, tinted windows on the vehicle, armed with a gun. Just repeating in a second. 320 Vankirk Street, reporting first over the gun. It's gonna be a black male, light skin, all black shirt, tinted windows, armed with a gun. Nothing further.
2: Second District, 320 Green Park, report a person with a gun. Domestic, black male, white complexion, black shirt. Out of firearms, he's in a vehicle with tinted windows, no description of the vehicle. And a second, 320 Green Park, report over a person with a gun, domestic. Black male, white complexion, black shirt, inside of a vehicle, no description, has tinted windows. Threatening a female.

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Second, a black beanie, black jacket, gray sweatpants. Third, black beanie hat, black jacket, gray sweatpants. Now, Army fatigue book bag, taking merchandise. 1039-5200 Germantown, theft in progress, Family Dollar. Three black males. One's wearing a white shirt, red pants. Two are wearing black beanie hats, gray sweatpants. They're taking merchandise. One has an Army fatigue book bag. Led down Germantown, unknown direction.

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0: Hey, thank you. You can show me your mail. Thank you.
1: That was okay. Good afternoon.

23rd District 648 West Indiana. Person with a weapon. Well, probably with a female. Well, never saw it with mace. This is on the 25th District 648 West Indiana, apartment 1. Person with a weapon, also a domestic. Male, probably with a female. Somebody saw it with mace, no flash.

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1: Southwest,
0: help me. Can you hold me out at 60364 Woodman for a search check, please?
1: I'll see you, okay?